0: Oídos, oídos, 91.5 FM.
1: I can't believe mom has work tonight. Okay, you can't let my boss see you.
2: Okay.
1: You in.
3: We ain't got all the shit.
1: Hi, sorry, I know I'm late. I had to bring my little sister. Don't tell.

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1: 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Yeah. No, I just got here. I don't know, about 2 o'clock? Mm-hmm. Oh, at the gay club. I'll call you when I'm done. Alright. Okay, bye.
0: Every single time. Every time we come to a club, it's always the same thing. Ugh. It's on my nerves.
2: Yeah, he's an idiot.
3: So sick of him.

0: Before you go, there's something I want you to have.
1: Oh, it's beautiful. But wait a minute, isn't this...
0: Yeah, yes it is.
1: But I thought the old lady dropped it into the ocean in the air.

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1: For the sake of everybody in the band, act like you got some sense.
2: Ain't gonna get up there and shake his hand. What we talking about?
1: Don't get out there playing it, okay?
2: That's what I do every night. That's all I know how to do, man. You know.
1: I ain't flew all the way overseas in the middle seat for us to get over here and fuck up. Act like you got some sense.
3: You might get a little bit of this here. Not money. This is hope money. I hope you get out there and do your thing. And check it out.
2: Hey. Yeah, yeah.
3: You know what I'm saying?
2: All right.
3: Easy, you can fold that.
1: 3,000? I'm telling you. Don't mess it up for everybody. Greyhound don't float on water.
4: Here in London for the first time to perform for you live, Johnny Vulture, Benjamin Andre, Dookie on drums, Possum Jenkins,
5: and Andre, ice cold, 3,000.
4: Performing their smash hit, Hey Ya! Ladies and gents, I give you...
5: The love.

0: work tonight. Okay, you can't let my boss see you.
1: Okay.
0: Sneak you in.
2: We ain't got all the shit to
0: Hi, sorry. I know I'm late. I had to bring my little sister. Don't tell. No, I just got here. I don't know, about 2 o'clock? Mm-hmm. Oh, at the gay club. I'll call you when I'm done. Alright. Okay. Bye.
3: Every single time. Every time we come to a club, it's always the same thing.
0: Ugh.
3: It's on my nerves.
0: Yeah, he's an idiot.
4: So sick of him.